A very good morning to you. This is Sports Extra on the Beat, 99.9 FM, the heartbeat of Port Harcourt. My name is Benson Clement, and this morning on Sports Extra, we'll be discussing the record-breaking Lionel Messi, and of course, not forgetting Kylian Mbappe, Erling Haaland responding, and as regards the ongoing FIFA World Cup in the Americas. Also, of course, a big task for Senegal as regards the World Cup as well. Algeria coming from behind to beat Jordan, and we have news from the national tryouts, not forgetting boxing, and of course, tennis, and not forgetting a little extra as regards football transfer news. I'll be right back with the details. Don't go anywhere. This is The Beat, 99.FM, the heartbeat of Port Harcourt, and it's Sports Extra with Benson Clement.

0: The show begins with football news as Lionel Messi's first goal brought up 17 in the World Cup, moving him clear of Miroslav Klose as the top scorer in the tournament's history. He added a second, making it 18 in stoppage time to take his tally to 5 in just 2 Group J games after his hat-trick against Algeria. Messi, of course, making headlines for all the right reasons. That happened last night, and take a listen to the highlights.
1: Here is Messi to trigger an attack here with Almada. Medina coming up on the outside. In terms of scoring in World Cup finals, you are looking at the greatest of all time. The ball doesn't get there anyway. It breaks for a loitering Leo Messi, who's got bags of options coming from the opposite flank. And a great stop by Schlager. But is Messi going to crown it all himself? He has to. Well, this truth is stranger than fiction. And that's the last kick of the game from the man of the game, from the footballer on the planet. Just when you think he's done everything, he does more.
0: Well, Messi making headlines last night as regards the World Cup. And of course, he scored twice yesterday. And now 18 goals so far, and the top scorer in the tournament's history, talking about the FIFA World Cup. Now, of course, the one man responded to Lionel Messi. His name is Kylian Mbappe. And of course, he helped France secure a place in the World Cup knockout phase with a game to spare. And that man, Kylian Mbappe, of course, he marked his 100th international appearance with 2 goals in a 3-0 victory over Iraq in Philadelphia. That happened last night.
2: Interchanging of the French players as well. Mbappe hits it! Oh, what a stroke! Said yesterday, waiting the pages of history here. Well, he's blazing a trail of his own. The general leading from the front, in front of his father. And France lead in Philadelphia. This is, it's on a play for Mbappe, and he scores his second of the night. Deja vu for Iraq from their first game, a mix-up at the back, a goalkeeper left holding his hands out, and a deadly striker celebrating again. France 2, Iraq 0.
0: Well, that was how it ended. France 3, Iraq 0. Of course, 2 goals from Kylian Mbappe. Now, Mbappe moved to 16 World Cup goals in his career, just 2 behind Lionel Messi, who set a new record, like I said earlier, of 18 goals by netting twice for Argentina against Austria. That happened yesterday as well. Now, let's move on to Erling Haaland. He made headlines. Of course, Erling Haaland, his second half double saw Norway beat Senegal by 3-2 at a rain-swept MetLife Stadium. And of course, as it stands right now, Erling Haaland and his Norwegian side, they've joined France in qualifying for the last 32 as regards the FIFA World Cup. Okay, that takes us. Let's move on from there and turn our attention now to this team known as Algeria. For Algeria, of course, they had a wonderful game. They came from a goal down to beat Jordan by 2-1. So Algeria getting a victory as regards the FIFA World Cup, an incredible one for the Algerian side. Now let's move on to today's fixtures, because we have matches lined up today as regards the FIFA World Cup. A lot happening. The Three Lions of England will will be in action, same as Portugal. Portugal will also be in action today. So let's look at the fixtures. Today at 6 p.m. Nigerian time, it will be Portugal versus Uzbekistan. The Uzbekistan side, they lost their first game, so let's see how they will respond today. But first, let's take a listen to Roberto Martinez, the head coach of Portugal. He had this to say during yesterday's news conference ahead of tonight's game against Uzbekistan at 6 p.m. Let's hear from Portugal manager Roberto Martinez.

0: The perfect team doesn't exist. I can tell you that. It's a sport that is played with the feet. So the teams that they have the ball, that they got the possession, that they want to get in the final third, they can be more open in set plays, they can be more open in counterattack. The teams that they are well organized, that they play without the ball, then they got problems in other aspects. So we need to be ourselves. We respect immensely the experience of Fabio Cannavaro and what he's doing with his team. It's always difficult to play against teams that they got no real expectations in a big tournament, because for Uzbekistan to arrive here is a big celebration. We respect them immensely, and we need to be ready for what's going to be a really challenging game, knowing that every team in the world has their weak points and their strong points.
1: Well, he just said his name is Roberto Martinez. Now, 3-3 Lions of England at 9 p.m., they will battle the Black Stars of Ghana. Let's take a listen to the head coach of the Black Stars of Ghana, Carlos Quiroz, is on Sports Extra.
2: It's another game. It's, all games are different. It's a different team on the pitch, different environment, and the reputation and the prestige of results in the past, they are significant when they are written in the press, but they cannot win games. the memories and the reputation, they don't win games. So tomorrow it will be another story.
1: Okay, it will be another story tonight. Of course, we had that press conference or news conference yesterday. Thomas Tuchel is the head coach of the 3 Lions of England and he's on Sports Extra.
3: One of the threats is the counter-attack, because Ghana plays with a lot of physicality. They play with a lot of speed, individual quality. They don't mind if they don't have so much of the ball, because they burst into high speed attacks on the counter. They play very direct when they're on the ball. They're not shy to use long balls. They bring four or five players into the attack. So, yeah, it's a different approach, than the last match. But that's the beauty of it. I mean, we play World Cup, we play now different cultures, different national teams and different approaches to the match. And it's on us to adapt and to bring our strengths and be respectful enough to adapt to the strengths of our opponent and make it a top performance from us, because that's what we need if we want to win.
1: So 9 p.m. is the time, England versus Ghana. And at midnight, that's 12 midnight, Panama will take on Croatia in Group L, while in Group K, Colombia will battle DR Congo. Okay, let's talk about football. That is the FIFA World Cup. Let's discuss the national trials. We are blessing Ogun Darin, storm to Nigeria women's 100 meters title at the Commonwealth Games national trials in Lagos yesterday. She clocked a time of 11.12 seconds to finish ahead of Miracle Ezechukwu, who ran a new personal best of 11.15 seconds, while Olayinka Olajide in 28 seconds rounded off the top three places. Now, in the men's 100 meters, Favour Ashe, Chidera Ezeako, Fakorede Adekalo, not forgetting Tejiri Godwin and Enoch Adegoke, all qualified for the semifinals of the event. Now, athletes who meet set standards in various events at the trials will form a part of Nigeria's track and field contingent to the Commonwealth Games in Glasgow. The trials will end today at the Yaba College of Technology, known as Yaba Tech Sports Complex in Lagos. Now, Tyson Fury's heavyweight superfight with Anthony Joshua is not in danger of collapse, insist Frank Warren, that is the promoter of Tyson Fury. Now, Fury and Joshua are both former world champions and longtime rivals who have been on the brink of boxing before, only to see previous efforts come to nothing. Now, British stars known as Tyson Fury and Anthony Joshua have agreed to box later in 2026, that is this year, but no date or venue has been confirmed, with mounting speculation that the contest could be held in the United States of America rather than in the United Kingdom. up. Now, quickly, let's talk about football transfer news. We had this man, Julian Alvarez, the Argentina forward, has confirmed he wants to leave Club Atletico de Madrid to fulfill his dream. Now, Alvarez is a target of for Atletico de Madrid's city rivals, Real Madrid, who saw a £129 million bid for the forward rejected earlier this month. Now, of course, Alvarez has also been subject of interest from football club Barcelona, Paris Saint-Germain, and Arsenal. Atletico pointed to a £431 million release clause in Alvarez's contract when rejecting Real Madrid's offer. Now, they have also mocked Barcelona's attempt to sign Julian Alvarez this summer. Now, I will round off the show with this. It's about the FIFA World Cup. Now, it's about this team known as Iran. They left a message saying, "May peace, respect, and friendship prevail among all nations," following their World Cup group match against Belgium at Los Angeles Stadium. Now, the handwritten note was left in their dressing room following a goalless draw in their second Group G game. Iran are competing at the World Cup while their country and the United States, who are co-hosting alongside Canada and Mexico, are in negotiations to end their war. Now, let me read the handwritten notes. It said, and I quote, "Iran are competing at the World Cup while their country..." Let me read the handwritten notes. It said, "From the ancient Persia of thousands of years ago to the civilized Iran of today, the spirit of Iran remains alive and steadfast. We came to Los Angeles with pride, compete with honor, and live with dignity. Thank you, Los Angeles, for your hospitality. And thank you to every Iranian who gave their heart, voice, and soul for Iran throughout these 180 minutes. May peace, respect, and friendship prevail among all nations." This is where I say thank you for being part of Sports Extra. There will be a repeat 6:15 p.m. today. I'll be back on the Beat 99 FM, the heartbeat of Port Harcourt. My name is Ben St. Clement. Good morning, and God bless you. Mercedes, the world champions, come here on a run. Cristiano Ronaldo with a glass of it. What a point! Sports Extra on the Beat 99.9.

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1: A good morning to you in the Garden City and beyond. Yes, that includes you aliens, witches, wizards, every other thing that is hearing my voice right now. We welcome you. We don't appreciate everything you do, but we welcome you as long as you're listening to The Beat 99.9. My name is Alan. Yes, that is my real name. No gimmicks. 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It's like a very visual representation of your audio senses being tickled. So now we go through the BBC, first of all, with a man who is smiling in this picture but was crying yesterday in the videos that I saw. UK Labour MPs consider leadership challenges to avoid Burnham becoming PM unopposed. And there's a picture of Starmer there. That's unfair. So Al Carnes and Darren Jones are weighing up whether to run, although our correspondent, that is the BBC's correspondent, says right now it seems unlikely they would get enough support from Labour MPs. UK set for the hottest June day on record as red heat alerts issued in France, Italy and Spain, aka another day in paradise for us here. So the Met Office says high temperatures could lead to serious illness or danger to life, as well as risks to power and to transport. South Korea could deport stalker who rang BTS star's doorbell 133 times. I can think of what people would do to you here if you ring somebody's bell 133 times, and it wouldn't involve jail. Now, the Brazilian woman visited BTS member Jungkook's home 20 times in less than 2 months. Now, this is also an indictment on his security team, because how do you allow somebody get that close to your star that many times? I'm just saying, though, security, why are you not being called out in all of this as well? A golden boot race for the ages. Who will come out on top? It is fast turning into a golden boot race for the ages as the world's best strikers star in the World Cup. But who will come out on top? I would love to make a joke about this, but I don't know who they are. I do recognize one person. Okay, two. One of them is Messi here, and the other... people make fun of my name with his name. Haaland. Yes. Alex. What do you know about Haaland? That's his name, right? The guy with the long hair. Okay. I was close. Ransom note claims Nancy Gutierrez died after abduction. So the note from the possible kidnappers reportedly stated that they did not mean for her to die and included an apology to the family. The U.S. eases oil sanctions as Iran denies Vance claim on nuclear inspectors. So Iran's foreign ministry says it made, in quote, no new commitments on nuclear inspections after talks in Switzerland. At least 13 killed and dozens injured after Qatar gas explosion. Reflecting pool to be drained as Trump again blames vandals for recent troubles. Now, I do not understand Americans. He made a pool that is called the reflecting pool cleaner than it was before. And for some reason, people are upset about that. And they're vandalizing the clean pool. It's a country full of people who are making their own problems at this point in time. Your issue is that the pool was too clean. I saw a video of some people cheering on algae as it was forming on the pool. And I'm like, yes, that is the sign of sanity fading away in some parts of the world. Will Nigeria now eventually take over as the global superpower? It's not impossible. I can collectively hear all of you guys shaking your heads at the same time out there. It's not impossible. Where is your faith in your country? Where is your faith? Tech giant Oracle cuts 21,000 jobs as it embraces AI. Well, it's a tech place, so it's understandable that they would use AI to replace tech people. But at some point in time, the AI bubble is going to burst. And what's going to happen? They're going to have to bring back these tech people back into the office. And they'll probably pay them more. So you got to wonder, why do people dive on these things so much? Because AI currently, at this point in time, has not been profitable to the people who actually run these AI companies. They're still just running somehow on backings from investors, hoping that eventually things will pick up, but it's not picking up. It's actually making a lot of things in life a lot better. But is it going to be the real future replacing everybody at this pace? Not so much. When we have computers actually properly driving in Nigeria, then I'll know that we're ready, because they tried a self-driving car in Nigeria and the car was confused by all the chaos that we brought around it, including people running beside it trying to peep in. So they didn't know what an obstacle was and what was actually a car. It was lost. Myanmar army killed over 700 civilians in 6 months. That's according to the UN, which is weird because that's the army. You're supposed to be protecting civilians. Let us come to Africa. Kenyan minister found in contempt of court over US-backed Ebola center. So Aden Duale defied a high court order to stop building work on a controversial US-funded facility. Twins marry twins in joyous Nigerian joint wedding. So brothers Taiwo and Kehinde Oguntoye speak with the BBC after getting hitched to twin sisters who, if I recall correctly, were also named Taiye and Kehinde. Wait, let me be sure. Twin sisters Taiwo and Kehinde, yes. So Taiwo and Kehinde marry Taiwo and Kehinde. Twins marry twins. Their children might probably at some point have twins if they won't have twins themselves. And I just want to let you guys know out there right now, I want twins. It's something, it's like one of the few prayer points that I've been fervent about. Like, gone so far as to ask it as one of those getting to know you questions. So are there twins in your family? What generation? Yeah, it would be so cool because I see what twins do, except I've seen a few twins that didn't actually like each other. It's a rare thing, but it does happen. Oh yeah, it's actually happening right now too. Peter and Paul, they be one, no be two. Yes. Guinea bans exports of raw gold to boost local refining. So the prohibition is intended to boost the country's economy by refining gold domestically. That sounds so familiar. Two-goal Haaland fires Norway into last 32 with win over Senegal. Jordan out of World Cup after Algeria defeat. Former Justice Minister in Kenya blocked from entering Uganda, lawyer's body say. So Martha Karua is a lawyer representing detained Ugandan opposition leader Kizza Besigye, who is on trial for treason. Ethiopia's PM's party wins landslide as fear grows of new conflict. So Abiy Ahmed's party retains its huge majority despite unrest in several parts of Ethiopia and tensions with its neighbors. So that is the international side. When I bounce back, we're going to be checking out stories from The Punch and from The Guardian. And it's going to be good news, I hope. I sincerely hope. Our website is www.b99ph.com. In case you might be going beyond regular radio coverage, you can go there and listen to us live as we proceed with the morning's proceedings.
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Victor Adere and T. Maya. Only God, 752 right here on the beat, 99.9. Alpha Lima, Alpha November, keeping it 100 on the station. Now, do not forget, we are still going from paper to paper. We have reached the local waters with the punch. Let's see what's going down. Military rescues 47 ISWAP captives in Borno. And that's a good thing. So the Nigerian military forces have successfully rescued 47 ISWAP captives, mostly women and children, from an enclave in Borno State. Oyo threatens arrest of troublemakers during Masquerader Festival. Police recover missing vehicle of slain ex-OGTV broadcaster. Algeria beat Jordan 2-1 in World Cup group game. Still talking about the World Cup. Haaland scores twice as Norway beat Senegal to reach the last 32. And also, Mbappe scored twice as France beat Iraq 3-0. Still talking about football, I believe. Gala, which I believe is Galatasaray, I've heard Benson Clement say that a few times, rejects £125 million offer for Osimhen. Medical trip, Okowa seeks passport release amidst EFCC probe. Burnham emerges front runner for UK PM as Starmer resigns. In security, Igboho defends action as ACF NEF warn of anarchy. Anarchy. Final year Kogi students arrested for forcing freshers into cult. That's enough to warrant an arrest. Do they still do that? So security operatives of the Prince Abubakar Awudu University, AIGBA, in collaboration with the institution's management, have arrested a 400-level student over alleged attempts to force cult recruitment, assault, and threats to life. The suspect, who is age 25, is a student of the Department of Economics with matric number. Wow, they went deep in this one. He was apprehended by the school vigilante service following a complaint lodged by a spillover student of the Department of Food Science and Technology. Benue doctor dies of Lassa fever after fresh outbreak. Nigeria's $5 billion swap deal triggers Fitch warning. FAAN defends MM2 concession review and seeks stability. Gombe reclaims SDP National Secretariat after INEC recognition. Oyebanji thanks Ekiti for re-election, seeks PDP ADC cooperation. Ba-dum-ba-ba. Michelle hosts Thames at new Obama Presidential Center. So Grammy-winning Afrobeat star Thames met Michelle Obama at the new Obama Presidential Center, inspiring young artists on confidence and creativity. She's a lovely lady. I have to point that out as well. She's super talented, but she's also lovely. It's always nice to put the talent first before you appreciate the looks. Actress Angela Okorie faces backlash after burning outfit worn to Alex Ekubo's burial. She probably would not face this backlash if she probably didn't burn it publicly or, you know, with some sort of recording device there. But once you do these things, you kind of know what's going to happen. So it's kind of hard to feel sorry for these people when they intentionally, you know, try to take grief and turn it into content. That's the way I see it anyway. Asake and Wizkid's MMS hits 100 million Spotify streams. Congratulations to the kid of Wizzes. Comedian Officer Woos denies announcing Brother Shaggy's death, threatens legal action. I don't know who that is, but okay. Legal action is always the best if you have no other reprieve. It's better than actually seeking revenge yourself. Okay, we are now on The Guardian, our last stop. And speaking of stops, spike in bus fares and rents force Nigerians to live in cars, in offices, and in shops. There's a picture of Lagos here, so I'm assuming they're mostly talking about that. But let's look at the statistics. Over 50,000 families have been evicted and pushed into homelessness. Rents increased by over 300% in 2 years. Very true. Experts are calling for social housing and workable safety net for Nigerians. So there is more. There is actually more. So with inflation at 16%, a spike in food prices, housing construction and transportation costs are forcing many families to make difficult survival choices, including abandoning decent accommodation and resorting to unhealthy living conditions. So the national minimum wage is 70,000 naira, it was approved in 2024, and it's provided some relief, but apparently it's just little relief. As many workers said, it is insufficient to cover basic needs, including transportation, housing, clothing, food,
school fees, and health care. So Nigeria's poverty situation has also worsened as the World Bank figures showed that the number of Nigerians living below the poverty line increased, oh Dios mio, from 56% in 2023 to 63% as of October 2025. That's translating to about 140 million people. Demand for lithium to surge 353% by 2040 amidst scramble for Nigeria's deposits. Presidency, a rep dismissed calls for Tinubu's resignation over economy and insecurity. Messi breaks World Cup scoring record as Argentina beat Austria to reach the round of 32. UK-based Nigerians hail contactless passport renewal. So Nigerians living in the United Kingdom have praised the federal government over reforms in the country's passport application. So now you can do it, among with other things, digitally from the comfort of your own home or from the other country where you are, instead of having to send it all the way down here, or in some cases having to come down here yourself. It's tricky, it's weird, but it's easier now. And kudos, I always like it when the powers that be make things easier for the people. My security campaign targets criminals, not ethnic groups, says Igboho. Witness says El Rufai wiretapped NSA's phone. World Refugee Day, federal government and UN and cleric advocate development and compassion. Federal government and NUC task varsities on leveraging technology to expand learning access. That's a lot of English. Could they break it down a little bit more? But then again, though, we are actually stepping forward better when it comes to using technology in education. I mean, I used chalkboard when I was growing up, but what point was get to the federal cement case over 6 million on HIV and maternal health. 2 killed, 4 injured in Ogun auto crash as flood sweeps away teenage hawker. Wow, that's macabre. 21 killed as gunmen attack Plateau community. Lagos court jails 2 men for drug trafficking. And finally, Mahi queries 2.8 billion naira palliative ticket on Ibadan Ife Ilesha Road reconstruction. And with that, the upload has come to a close, but not the morning rush. So much awesomeness, including some international awesomeness. 10 of the best songs from around the world as compiled by we here at The Beat. The Beatdown is coming up at 9 o'clock. But first, Chris Brown and Leon Thomas. This is Falling.

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2: 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Friends, we're looking at the bands in which we want to take on what we call a well-curated understanding and fair play about networking, building a network of partners with an ecosystem that is banded, meaning in your 30s, 40s, 50s, 60s, and 70s. So we've been looking at the 60s. We said, and this is what we said, that is a theme, is about distilling and transmitting. In your 60s, the focus will shift entirely from institutional management to ultimate legacy. You are no longer building infrastructure. You are distilling a lifetime of truths into frameworks that will survive you. How do you do this? You have those you call the successors. These are the torchbearers. Your ecosystem primarily must be focused on deliberate structure and of knowledge, platforms, and opportunities to the next generation of leaders. These are the individuals who will run the initiatives you birthed. I mean, when you look at the second group, the intellectual peers, these are relationships with academic institutions, publishing ecosystems, media partners, and global think tanks. These partners help you package your very lived experiences into books, colloquiums, radio digital forums, and more importantly, institutional curriculum. Friends, when you have two of these sitting, there requires a third one. The third one is a philanthropic and nation-building cohort. Here in the 60s, you begin to align with foundations, non-for-profit organizations, and NGOs, as they call them, and policy advocacy, where your capital, that is your social capital, your reputation and wisdom,

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3: 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Sanusi APC Tinubu late has urged President Tinubu and the party's national leadership to reject any defection blawa. His alignment is Aldu move from the P that would bring no benefit to the party. A joint security operation has intercepted a cache of arms and ammunition. Disclosed this in a statement issued Commissioner of Nation. The update based Ndigbo for Asiwaju Bola Ahmed Tinubu 2027 Forum has credited President Tinubu with the reconstruction of the Umunwa Bridge, describing it as a major infrastructure achievement nearly 60 years after its destruction during the Nigerian Civil War. A Port Harcourt resident and media personality, Comrade Phyllis, has raised concerns over alleged extortion by a team of police officers operating around the Ojiari area of Port Harcourt. In a statement addressed to the Nigerian Police Force, Phyllis accused the officers of extorting motorists, particularly owners of private vehicles with tinted windows. On the foreign scene, the U.S. Federal Reserve Chief Alan Greenspan, who served four presidents and was hailed as the architect of the modern American economy, died yesterday at the age of 100. Greenspan's wife, Andrea Mitchell, said in a statement that he passed away from complications of Parkinson's disease. In sports, yesterday announced that they have secured the majority of the land needed to 100,000 capacity stadium. United disclosed that they had acquired a 25-acre site close to their current Old Trafford home, and the land purchase is a major step towards the United's plans to build Britain's biggest sporting arena. And finally, in entertainment, music sensation Gostariano has achieved a major career breakthrough as his latest single surpassed 1 million streams rush the beat.
4: The Eyewitness on YouTube at WhatsApp 06-552-8838. 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

number one. All right, so our number one song, once again, by no actual surprise, belongs to Taylor Swift, and it's off the soundtrack to the Toy Story 5 movie. I do not understand why they made a fifth one, but I will still see it anyway because I loved the first one. And Taylor Swift channeled her inner, well, Taylor Swift in this. It's called I Knew It, I Knew You, our number one song on the beatdown this week, right here on the beat.

line. 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

boys about to break some news. All the numbers are final, no t-shirts, no vinyl. 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

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Even hate great music? 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

Fez about to break some news. All the numbers are final, no t-shirts, no vinyl. Y'all about to make me Richie like Lionel, for real. And that's the truth. 16 hours ahead in Melbourne.

0: expression was based on credible Kidandax individuals allegedly involved in a man host of skin intelligence received manned. And the Obiapo local government area says investigation has commenced into the cause of the collapse of a three-story building as bad form act in the local area. With statement, the chairman stated that the decision became necessary as a precautionary measure aimed at safeguarding lives and property, maintaining law and order, and preventing any situation that could undermine the security of the people of Outer West. And now on the foreign scene, where France Prime Minister Sebastien Lecornu said 40 people have drowned in heatwave-related deaths in France as temperatures hit record level in several major cities and the heatwave reaches a peak in several European countries. France, along with Spain and Italy, have been the hardest hit by the heatwave so far. And in sports, Argentina superstar Lionel Messi added four more milestones to his book of records as his twin goals guarded Argentina to a 2-0 win over Austria in the FIFA World Cup Group J match against Austria yesterday. And lastly, in entertainment, where Nigerian Grammy Award-winning singer Damini Ogulu, popularly known as Burnaboy, has become the African artist with the most Billboard US Hot 100 entries. The artist, who previously tied with his colleague Tems, earned new entry on the charts this week through his collaboration with Shakira on the official World Cup Daya Daya. And that, ladies and gentlemen, is the headline news on the Beat 99.9. My name is Chibuike Onyema Anginobi. Enjoy the rest of your day.
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He's the most decorated artist in. I talk about that record label, talk about Chocolate City right on here. Chanel is the title of the song, and that one is coming from Black Bones, and it featured Ashake on Fest 1 right on here on the Beat 9.9. Hi, good afternoon. How are you doing? Welcome to Tuesday. Okay, let me not say welcome to Tuesday like this is a morning rush. It's not a morning rush.

But welcome to the Drive Time Show. Hey there, my name is Malachi, but yeah, you can call me Mal. And this is where we go home in vibes, good talks, and good tunes as well. All right, so I don't know where you are at the moment. If you're on your way home, well, that's good for you. If you're, you know, find your hobby, rather, yeah, that's also good for you because I'm here to help with doing what I want to do for you today. All right, so do well. Yeah, to let me know what the traffic looks like in your various locations and tell me what song you want me to play for you. And it's interesting how the song came out today, probably after a lot of talks and everything. Now the song decided, I want to shine today. And guess what? It's shining on every one of us. That's good, right? I know. All right, so do not forget, let me know what traffic looks like and tell me what song you would love me to play for you. Okay, 0808-548-5999. Okay, 0808-548-5999. My name is Mal, and this right here is the hot beat of Pawtucket, the beat 99.9. Don't go nowhere, don't touch that dial.

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0: fell in love, but I don't get your money. Get your money. Kid Kidda is his name. Mavro was featured on that particular song. I would have loved to say the title of the song, but I don't think I can do that on radio. But the title of the song is Big Something. So yeah, just let me just put that out there. So you know what I mean. So guys, now the long-awaited day is finally here. Now I know I've mentioned a couple of times that I'll be having talk about one of the biggest DJs in the city of Port Harcourt and also outside the city of Port Harcourt. Let me even say Nigeria as it stands right now. I mean, I'll be having him here one of these days, and guess what? That day is here. So when Jesus tells you he's coming, trust me, he's coming. So ladies and gentlemen, yeah, give it up to the Spin It Loud winner. Yeah, Red Bull Spin It Loud winner, and also our very own Port Harcourt DJ KD.
1: Yo, what's up, guys? It's your boy DJ KD, the big shoe. Ooh. And we are live right now on Beat 99.9 FM. Peace yeah. City. Let's catch the vibe.
0: Let's catch
1: the king of vibes in the building.
0: No be lie. No be lie. Word. So KD, how are you doing, first off?
1: I'm good. Of course, I'm chilling.
0: I see that. Not
1: chilling.
0: For self.
1: I'm just lucky, you know.
0: Lucky?
1: Yeah.
0: I don't think you are lucky. You're literally everywhere. So I'm you come to look. Now, let's kick it up. So I just got a knowledge today that you're Yoruba.
1: But it's not obvious that I'm Yoruba.
0: Are you serious? See, I've heard people answer.
1: From my complexity.
0: Oh, really?
1: Even I think I possess the accent a little.
0: A little. Oh. Yeah. So here's the interesting thing. I think, aside from seeing you do your thing, yeah, I don't think we've had like a one-on-one, you know, communication before. Yeah. And I think that's like happening now. Yeah. So originally, it's a big pleasure, trust me. Yeah. So what do you go by, like, originally?
1: Wait, ask your question again.
0: Like, what do you go with your original name? Your
1: original
0: government name?
1: My name is Omokayode Akinola.
0: Ooh, Omokayode Akinola.
1: See, now you pronounce it better. Yeah. See, this guy is going to teach me Yoruba today. So I'm here for it. I want to learn
0: no
1: Yoruba.
0: Be
1: from you
0: no be lying. No be lying.
1: So my full name is Omokayode Akinola Opeyemi. I have so many
0: no,
1: names.
0: No, it's a thing. It's a thing. Yoruba people have like a plethora of names.
1: You know when they give birth to you, your grandmother gives you your name. Your grandfather gives you your
0: I
1: name.
0: I know, right? So everybody has a name to call you. Like. I kid you not, yeah? True that. So Katie, let's talk. Right. Now, let me ask you this. From the onset, have you always ever thought that this was going to be like something you would ever do, like being a DJ or something we're going to ever do?
1: No, I never thought about it from the onset.
0: So
1: what was my idea?
0: So if you were not doing this, what would you probably do?
1: To be honest, almost
0: 9 to 5.
1: I have no idea.
0: Oh really?
1: For real? Okay, but there was a time when I was a teenager, I used to play tennis.
0: Okay.
1: Yeah, I used to play tennis.
0: And you were really good.
1: At some point, at some point, I was a national champion.
0: Oh.
1: Yeah, junior national champion.
0: I used to play tennis.
1: Yeah, I guess so many people.
0: So you're good at a lot of things.
1: I still have it in me, but I mean, not

0: So like, professional.
1: I mean, talking about tennis and talking about DJing, they are, you're using your hands, you know.
0: So every, gifted hands.
1: I know, right?
0: Gifted hands.
1: So you never did like a 9-to-5 kind of job ever?
0: Never. I started DJing before I go into school.
1: Oh.
0: Yeah, so DJing saw me through my education.
1: Oh, wow.
0: Yeah, so I never did 9-to-5. In fact, I never liked the idea of 9-to-5. I'm sorry. It's not like...
1: No shades.
0: The thought of me like...
1: Going to work every day.
0: It's not even like going to work. The thought of like, I have to like work from morning till evening, almost like 5-6 days a week. Then I have to wait for the payday to come once.
1: Shade us.
0: No. Don't get it wrong. I just like... You know, it's not my thing.
1: Yeah, I get,
0: right?
1: 9-to-5
0: is not my thing. I feel
1: you.
0: Like, right from time, even before DJing,
1: yeah,
0: I feel like I'm someone that have a lot of ideas. Mm-hmm. Like, I can think out of the box.
1: Oh, okay.
0: So I feel like I possess so much creativity inside of me, even before we started knowing what creative is all about. Right. So I knew right from time that I look, I'm some kind of a different person. Like, I can think, I like... Mm. Arts right from time.
1: Okay.
0: I like things like painting, drawings.
1: Oh wow. Gifted hands.
0: Music, you know, movies, entertainment.
1: Yeah.
0: So I get in a very kind of vibe when there's music around me. Okay. Right from time, long before DJing. Oh. I mean, I also grew up like watching my dad lost so much
1: music as well.
0: A lot. Like when I was a kid, my dad plays the likes of Lagbaja, Asha, Ebenezer Obey, the late 2000 hip hops, Jay-Z, the Jaru. He plays a lot of music. So I got to like tap into that kind of vibe right from a little boy, right? So I love art right from time. Even before me thinking that, I'm going to be a DJ. So it got to a point where I was going to say, okay, this is where I'm going to, through my dad actually still.
1: Mm-hmm.
0: So I followed up. In fact, I never liked the idea when I started.
1: Oh, really?
0: Yeah, so it was along the line. I was like, okay, because of the environment we grew up in, I'd be full-time Joe Boy, right, in PA. So the environment we grew up in, the DJs around back then, there was really nothing encouraging about them for you to be like,
1: follow up.
0: You want to do this kind of thing, because most of them are into one thing, you know,
1: or
0: how
1: the other.
0: Was like back then in PhD. So it was along the line, I started learning the job and I started getting exposure and started seeing different sides of the job, started watching DJs online, started getting to follow up with the likes of, I started picking up interest, following up with the likes of Neptune, the likes of Spinner, the likes of Jimmy Jad. So I was like, so you can be a DJ and be this classy. And I'm sorry that right from time, I like dressing nice. I like looking good. So I was like, okay. Somehow, maybe connecting the dots, one thing to other, I feel like this is my thing.
1: What you want to do.
0: So I just feel like I could do it differently.
1: Oh, wow.
0: You know? So, yeah.
1: That's good. That's a good story to hear. That's really amazing. That's a good story to hear. But because I was always, you know, everybody be like, that they, you know, started doing something from when they were young. And you now saying that you didn't even like the idea, but look at you now. Look at you now.
0: We're still trying.
1: Yeah, no, come on, yeah. I mean, you're almost there. No, forgive me. You're there. I saw your last video where you say go buy your mama a house.
0: Big shout out to my friend. That's my girl right there. Her name is Ruth. Okay, yeah. So she came up with the idea.
1: Oh.
0: Yeah, it was not my
1: plan. I saw it.
0: Yeah, so she was like, I mean, these are my female friends.
1: Yeah.
0: I mean, they are so special to me and I love them so much. Big shout out to Ruth. Ruth, if you're listening, I love you so much.
1: Uh-huh.
0: So she was like, KD, let's do this. I didn't buy the idea. I was shy about it.
1: So I was like, okay.
0: Let's try. So we went to the club on Sunday at Maserati. That's so we had Black Bones at the club.
1: Yeah.
0: So we had fun. So after like the night out, so we're going home. So she was like, okay, we're trying to get food. So while waiting for the food, she was like, so I remember
1: the video.
0: That stuff is shared with me. Let's
1: do it now.
0: So we tried that like 3, 4, 5 times before getting. I was laughing because. So I didn't want to post it because I was still shy.
1: Yeah.
0: So I was like, you know, it's all part of content.
1: I mean,
0: vibe.
1: It is.
0: And I mean, that video has gotten over half a thousand likes on my Instagram. It's going over 5,000 views already.
1: So what are we saying? Just imagine you didn't post it.
0: Yeah, you get.
1: You probably wouldn't have gotten
0: it. And I think I want to do more of that. Do more like that, you know. But my, for it, like, because, yeah. I mean, some of my female friends started texting me like, we like this side idea. To be honest, I'm a very shy person. I'm a very shy person. I like, forget really? About the whole KD thing. The real Kayode. I'm a very shy person. Sometimes I can be in a party and I just want to be in a corner. Mm. So some of my female friends were like, so you can be like this. Eh? So when it's my turn, you start being shy. I want to do this with you. I was like, okay. Okay, whenever you guys catch me, let's do our video.
1: I mean, there are more contents you could actually always get something from, right? There are a lot of things on the internet, a plethora of them. All right, so let's talk about how, the Spin It Loud event actually went.
0: Oh, the Red Bull thing.
1: Yeah. How did that go for you?
0: Oh, man.
1: Yo.
0: Let me give you the real gist.
1: Okay.
0: So when the Spin It Loud thing came, we did the Port Harcourt edition. It rained heavily. So the rain was disturbing. So that period, I think I happened to be planning for Vice with KD December edition. It was last year, right? It was last year. So last year, December was my first time having Vice with KD in December.
1: Okay.
0: So I was overwhelmed. I was stressed. Coupled with the fire, it was a festive season and all that. So I didn't even have enough time to prepare for the whole
1: thing,
0: Spinning Loud thing. And big shout out to Red Bull. They gave us good treatments, gave us accommodation and all that. I didn't even go to my space because I had no time, because I just feel like I just wanted to do myself. I'm talking about the Port Harcourt edition, the qualifiers rather.
1: Okay.
0: So on that day, in fact, it was in the middle of the show, I was arranging some stuff. Do you get? Because I was busy. I'm always busy. It's either I'm at the club, or I'm at a party, I'm at an event. Okay. I barely have time. Do you get? So I just had to like put one or two things together. So it goes to my set and we did our team compete, and I emerged as the Port Harcourt qualifier winner.
1: Wow.
0: So getting to the Lagos edition, man, that day was a crazy day.
1: It was going to
0: bang.
1: I know, right?
0: So I go into Lagos.
1: Katie, just hold our thoughts. So you guys should hold it as well.
0: We are going on break.
1: Hold it as well.
0: So much juice for you guys.
1: So much juice. Just stick around. Let's take some odds. We'll be right back. To not go the way. It's the Beat 9939. And my name is Mal. I'm still right here with DJ Katie. And trust me, you got a story for us. And I'm very sure you want to hear this one.

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1: Bet Niger, we are the home of World Cup 2026. And it's not just because...

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1: Rain or shine, 247-365. 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Would you rather listen to your friends or listen to us? You know what to do. Give love to the heartbeat.
2: Yeah, if you, I think you want to listen to us on the B9FA9FM because I'm right here with Katie and is giving us exclusive, you know, interesting stories about, you know, so far so good, how he has come. And trust me, there was one I decided to hold on. I told him to hold on. We should go on a break and we'll be back. Guess what? We're back. Yeah. So, Katie, you were saying.
3: Okay, so this is G Sabaji. Red Bull screen last
2: time. Yeah, in Lagos.
3: Okay, in Lagos.
2: Mm-hmm.
3: So, firstly, the finalist, it's not a joke.
2: Oh, yeah, I mean, it's Lagos, right?
3: Yeah, I mean, it's Lagos. I mean, we had like two DJs from Lagos on that list.
2: Okay.
3: We had a DJ from Abuja.
2: Mm.
3: We had, and me, I think it was a total of four. Was it four, I think, yeah. Me, DJ Kendrick from Abuja, then me from Port Harcourt, then DJ Sean from Lagos, and this my girl, what's her name? God, I'm trying to get her name. Very sweet girl. I'm trying to remember her name right now, but okay. she's an amazing person, free spirit.
2: Well.
3: So we're four. So now this is a story about the Lagos thing. So that day, I'm going to Lagos for, in fact, I was still busy because, I mean, the Lagos edition was sometime like in October. I can't remember last year.
2: Mm-hmm.
3: So I got into Lagos. I was preparing for Vice KD. I was stressed. That period, I was stressed. Like, I was overwhelmed and all that. So I got into Lagos. I've not arranged my playlist. Like, I'm competing today for a final. National final. And my playlist is not arranged. Nothing. I had chance, no time. So I got into Lagos. From Lagos, I was supposed to, like, from... get an airport pickup immediately or directly straight to the island. And you know the journey from Lagos
2: to
3: Ireland is even a little bit distant because of traffic and
2: all. Yeah, true.
3: So we're there at the airport waiting for Kendrick to land, you know, before Kendrick could clear his stuff and all that. 3 hours has gone by.
2: Ooh.
3: I was just sitting down inside the cab. I was tired. Now even the official car that was supposed to get us from the airport broke down, couldn't get to us.
2: Oh.
3: So that's like use a cab. Now we're going to the island. The cab, is it firm belt or what they call it?
4: The firm belt.
3: Caught on the road. We almost had an accident on the highway. It was a crazy experience. But you know the funniest thing? While all these things were happening that day, I just tell myself like, I refuse to see the negative side of this. And I just told myself like, This is for me. This is just like an obstacle or a challenge,
2: true,
3: or whatever thing that's going to happen tonight. Mm-hmm. And I'm not going to allow this thing to bring my spirit down. No matter what it is, my spirit is still up.
2: Mm.
3: At some point, I got upset a little bit. And I mean, the traffic, we had to take some routes. The road is bad. But I slept on my journey down to the island. So got into my hotel. I checked into the hotel like 6 p.m. 6:30, I'll be 6:40 something p.m. They came to knock on my door. We are leaving like in the next 20 minutes.
2: My plan
3: was to get into the hotel, sleep for like 2 hours or there. But do you get what I'm trying to say? I've not rested, I've not slept. My playlist is not arranged. I don't even know what I want to do. I've not eaten. I was like, okay, what do I do? So I just opened my laptop. I was just trying to arrange. My brain was fed up. I can't even do anything. So the next thing they came to knock on my door, KD. The rest of the DJs are waiting for you. The car is coming to pick up you guys in the next 15 minutes. You guys will be heading out. Everybody's waiting for you. They came back to knock on my door like 10 minutes later. KD, everybody's in the car. You are the last person. I was like, bro, you don't build. But I was like, okay, no shaking. So I packed my bag, go inside the car. Again, Red Bull gave us a nice treatment. It was, what was this truck? A Benz. So it was nice. We had a good ride. Got to the bang bang, the main stage. Man, I saw the crowd. The crowd was amazing.
2: Massive. It's Lagos.
3: Now, I'm a Port Harcourt boy.
2: I know, right?
3: Everybody there is Lagosians.
2: I'm telling you.
3: I I barely know like up to 5% of the people that are there. Mm. So I got there, I was tensed for real. I was tensed. I saw the crowd, coupled with the fact that I've not arranged my playlist. Mm. Like nothing about me is set.
4: Okay.
3: The only thing I have with me was just my mindset and my faith. You understand? So I was like, okay, no matter what it is, I'm just going to do what I know how to do here, mm-hmm. regardless of whether my playlist is set or arranged or not. So guess what?
4: What?
3: I was the first set to go in.
4: Oh, wow.
3: So they paid me first. So when they called the list and they were like, yo, DJ KD versus, I was like, yo,
4: someone
3: just coming from PH. Why, like, there are two Lagos DJs on this list.
4: Why can't you just call these guys? First?
3: That's what I was saying to myself.
4: Yeah.
3: I was tense inside, for real.
4: Oh, sure.
3: But outside, I refused to let that weakness show. No sign of weakness.
4: No
3: like
4: sign
3: Bonner
4: of
3: boy.
4: Weakness.
3: So I refused to let it show. So I got inside the DJ booth. I did my thing. When I started, at first, like, that fear wanted to, like,
4: grip in,
3: like, but I refused to permit it to, like, come in and all that. So we started, then, after, like, 3-4 rounds, I won.
4: Ooh.
3: So I was like, oh, it's going on.
4: It's going on.
3: So I was like, it's going on. But then there was something different about Lagos, right?
4: Mm.
3: The crowd there was not sharing Cheerful. The DJs or based on like, oh, this is a Lagos DJ. Or this guy is from Abuja.
4: No.
3: They were doing that thing based on like...
4: What the vibe to...
3: Like, they are feeling... what it. And I was like, oh...
4: Is that what you
3: so
4: are
3: these guys can actually, I can come into this town and this entire crowd can feel me.
4: Yeah.
3: Do you understand? Because I was expecting that thing like, this guy is not from Lagos. This guy is from Port Harcourt. Let's support our own thing. You know that sentimental
4: thing. Yeah, I thought
3: but it's different. I was like, oh, so I can do my thing and then Lagos, like, this entire crowd can actually clap for me. And
4: I'll
3: be like, okay. So after my set, the next set of DJs did that thing. One thing, we got into the final round.
4: Mm.
3: So I competed with the female DJ.
4: Oh.
3: Man, it was fierce.
4: Ooh.
3: Damn, she's good.
4: She got to the final?
3: Yeah.
4: Oh, wow.
3: She's good.
4: Oh,
3: big
4: wow.
3: Shout out to her. She's good. She's amazing.
4: Mm.
3: So it was tough. Like, we had, like, at some point, one of the rounds, we had a tie.
4: Mm-hmm.
3: So when we had a tie, I was tense. Big shout out to DJ Big N. That was, like, our umpire for the game. So I was tense at some point. I was like, Omo. At some point, I just told myself, like, why am I tense? Omo, anything will happen, make it happen. I beg. I don't try to reach the final if at all.
4: If at all. Omo,
3: but I don't grill. One thing. The next thing, they want to call the winner. And the winner for the Red Bull, in fact, you know, and they called my name. I was like, is this for real? Like, is this real?
4: Oh, my God.
3: Like, bro, the feeling was different.
4: Yeah.
3: So I was like, I actually can do this.
4: Yeah, you can't.
3: So I was happy. The crowd, bro. I take pictures. This photographer come here, snap here, do this. So, man, it was.
4: But a shy person.
3: Yeah, but then that time
4: you
3: I just had to do my thing.
4: Yeah,
3: but I was happy. You know.
4: I mean,
3: I felt so proud of myself. I mean, it's not easy.
4: Trust me,
3: it was a good fight. But it was an amazing thing to do.
4: Okay.
3: Yeah. So it was later I got to find out that I'm actually the first DJ
4: to win
3: that Red Bull Spinning
4: and that's
3: Club.
4: Like the first edition of
3: the first edition. So my name is on
4: record,
3: Red Bull, like for life. Big boy thing.
4: I know, right? You still have your belts though.
3: Yeah, I do have. I have my trophy in the house. Yeah, I see it every day, and I'm like,
4: I'll be like, yeah, we made it, we did it. That's why you say goodbye your mama in the house.
3: No, you got me with that.
4: No lies. I saw it and I liked it. I'm like, no, man. I mean, your name is DJ KD and he's DJ Khaled. And I'm like, oh, there's KS Khaled. You know, you get me? Everybody could be like, okay, that could happen as well. I mean, you're almost there. Trust me. Maybe one of these days, you'll just be like, go buy your mama a house. And that will be like in dollars.
3: Amen. Sure. That is coming,
4: It's coming. All right, KD. So let me just quickly, let's talk about, do you think, I mean, you have the likes of DJ Khaled and the people you mentioned, DJ Neptune, and also some other couple of DJs, so even the Big N you mentioned as well, they all have ventured into the music space. Now, do you look to doing that, like, soon?
3: Yes.
4: Oh.
3: In fact, I have I have a record I want to put out soon.
5: Oh, wow.
3: I'm supposed to, like, I've done that since, like, a month or two ago.
5: Okay.
3: But for some reason, I've not made up my mind about releasing it. Because I'm someone that, like, want to, like, drop something, I make sure that I go in all for it and focus on it. But everything about the track is ready. So big shout out to my boy, Fizzy West. So yeah, we have a record.
5: Yeah, he always come around for every of your.
3: He's my guy. Fizzy has been my guy. Like, Fizzy's family.
5: I know, right?
3: And, yo, that's family.
5: No, Fizzy's family here. Fizzy's, there's no time Fizzy West comes to Port Harcourt.
3: Fizzy's family, man. Fizzy is more than a friend to me.
5: We know Fizzy.
3: So we have a record that we are putting out. So together. I also have something I'm working out with Dan Dizzy.
5: As well. Oh, wow.
3: Yes.
5: That's cool. That's cool.
3: Yes, I have
5: something
3: I'm working on with Dan Dizzy as well. We spoke about it last night. Yeah, so I have a couple of other things I'm trying to work on.
5: So the
3: motion is going on, low-key on the background. So you guys just wake up one morning and just say that, something has dropped. I'm going into the music industry properly very soon.
5: I was looking forward to that. I was expecting that, and really big ups to you. We are rooting for you.
3: Thank you so much.
5: Probably when you drop it,
3: I'm counting on your support. As well.
5: Definitely. Wait. We got you covered. Thank you very much, Katie, for coming around.
3: Thank you.
5: You should come around more.
3: Sure, yeah, I will.
5: Come around more.
3: I'll
5: more
3: try
5: often,
3: my best.
5: And then we'll also make sure to always make good memories as well.
3: Sure.
5: All right. Thank you for being here, Katie.
3: Thank you for having me, bro. Thank you.
5: All right,
3: so
5: guys,
3: much.
5: Stick around. Don't go nowhere. It's the B99.9 coming out at the top of the hour. It's the world news. All right, my name is Mal. Here is one coming from no other but DJ KD's namesake. His name is Kayode. All right, don't go nowhere.

Good evening and welcome to the World News on the Beats 99.9 FM. Sincerely apologise for coming in this late. Well, first line, the hard news, where Tinubu transmits her state police bill to Senate and seeks constitutional amendment. Also, River State Ministry of Health sealed 6 fake hospital, arrest 7. And on the foreign scene, heatwave hits Europe, kills 18 in France. And lastly, in sport, where Rivers United strengthen a squad with goalkeeper signing. To bring you the news in full, I am Chukwu Wike Onyema Anunobi. Good evening.

So kicking it off locally, where the president, Bola Ahmed Tinubu, has transmitted the constitution alteration bill to the Senate, seeking the establishment of state police as part of efforts to reform Nigeria's security architecture. The proposed legislation, contained in a communication dated 15th of June 2026, was read during plenary today by the Senate President Godswill Akpabio. According to the president, the bill is designed to provide a legal framework for a dual policing structure in Nigeria, allowing states to establish and operate their own police services alongside the federal police. Following the presentation, Akpabio referred the bill to the Senate Committee on Constitutional Review with a directive to report back on Wednesday. Meanwhile, the federal government has presented letters of credence to four newly appointed Nigerian ambassadors and high commissioners, clearing them to assume diplomatic duties in Trinidad and Tobago, Kenya, Equatorial Guinea, and Egypt. The presentation ceremony marked the final diplomatic requirement before the envoys officially take up their assignments in their respective host countries. With the issuance of the letters of credence, the diplomats are now authorized to represent President Bola Ahmed Tinubu and the federal government, the Federal Republic of Nigeria. Now, the newly appointed envoys are expected to strengthen Nigeria's bilateral relations with their host countries by promoting cooperation in trade, investment, security, education, cultural exchange, and regional integration. Now, the Rivers State Ministry of Health said it has sealed six healthcare facilities and arrested seven persons for allegedly quackery activities. Permanent Secretary, Rivers State Ministry of Health, and Chairman Anti-Quackery Community, Vincent Nwachukwu, who disclosed this at a press briefing today, said the affected facilities were substandard, unregistered, and were engaged in training of quacks who carry out medical operations.

0: operating without a license, it's operating without registration. And we recall that this facility had been sealed before, but he broke the seal and continued with what we were seeing. Now we got the hint, we went there, arrested him, and then sealed the place. And every person we saw there was arrested, and they were facing prosecution. We also visited a patent medicine store in Ndele, in Emoha local government. The operator of this place is not trained. And then she had a 20-year-old girl who just finished secondary school and has written JAMB and is awaiting admission. Now, just seeing the place as a medical place, she went in, and then the woman had injected whatever she injected to her, and this girl died.
1: Dr. Vincent Nwachukwu also disclosed the arrest of staff of Eldona Hospital, Elekhaya, for alleged sales of children. He said the proprietor of the hospital has also been arrested and will face prosecution.
0: Because part of what we gathered from investigation carried out so far is that this woman is involved in child trafficking. Women go there to deliver. She has dead babies that she will exchange and tell the woman, oh, maybe if you didn't hear your baby's cry, we'll tell them, oh, your baby died, and then we'll show them the dead baby in exchange for their babies, and then we'll end up selling the true or the real and life babies of the mothers. Now, she's been doing this until now that luck has run out of her.
1: Dr. Vincent Nwachukwu further cautioned members of the public and organization who intend to embark on any form of free medical services to get approvals from the state government. I'm moving on, where the chairman of Aoda West Local Government Council, Eugene Cheta Epele, has banned all forms of political activities in the local government area with immediate effect. In a statement, the chairman said the directives followed security reports indicating potential threats capable of disrupting the peace and stability currently enjoyed in the area. The chairman stated that the decision became necessary as a precautionary measure aimed at safeguarding lives and properties, maintaining law and order as well, and preventing any situation that could undermine the security of the people of Aoda. The chairman further noted that all forms of political gatherings, meetings, rallies, campaigns, and related political activities are prohibited throughout the local government area until further notice. Epele called on political leaders, traditional institutions, community stakeholders, youth organizations, and residents to cooperate fully with the directives and remain calm, peaceful, and law-abiding while the council works with relevant security agencies to ensure the safety of all citizens. Now, the Aoda West Council chairman further assured citizens, or rather residents, that they will be duly informed whenever the ban is lifted. I'm moving on to Ubiakwo, where the local government area says investigation has commenced in the course of the collapse of a three-story building. Online reports showed pictures of a three-story building under construction which collapsed yesterday along the Rumo-Lumeni-Iwofe axis of Ubiakwo local government area. In an interview with our journalist, the council press secretary Nserim Goodluck disclosed that the already engineers of the council have been directed to ascertain the cause of the incident.
2: All right, yesterday at about 11:30 a.m., we got a call from a passerby who witnessed the collapse of a high-rise building around Aka Junction in the Rumo-Lumeni axis. And so immediately we sent out our team of engineers to the location. Although they got there and complained that the owners of the structure did not open the gate for them, as well as some good Samaritans who were eager to go in and ensure that there were no casualties or workers trapped in the building. But later, the Ministry of Urban Development came, gained access, and then cordoned off the entire premises. But as I speak to you, I can assure you that investigations are ongoing at the local government level, to ascertain the cause of the collapse.
1: Interim further cautioned property developers within the local government area against sharp practices with unauthorized individuals who pose as council agents to issue all manner of fake documents and certificates relating to building approvals, which he said could be a contributory factor to the sad event.
2: We've always advised developers in the LGA, you know, to be wary of these fake council officials who pretend to be making things easier for them with regards to the statutory levies required of every developer, you know, without knowing that they're actually complicating issues for them. We've also announced severally, you know, for people to follow due process by coming to the council to get the necessary approvals for their buildings, because cutting corners, you know, will always come with regrets at the end of the day.
1: Meanwhile, reactions have started to trail the ban on political activities in Ahuda West by the council chairman Eugene Epele, human rights lawyer Henry Ekine. In an interview with our correspondent OLNA, described the ban as unconstitutional and an affront to the fundamental rights of the people of the area, maintaining that council chairman Eugene Chita Epele lacks the power to effect such ban.
3: Section 14 of the Constitution vests power, more or less sovereignty, in the people. So when the people are stifled, when the people are constrained by such a reckless ban, then it means that you are closing the frontiers, the political space in that local government, which is not acceptable. So these elements we have leading us, I'm not sure that if the chairman of Ahuda West local government, and very embarrassingly to my local government, probably hasn't read the Constitution of the Federal Republic of Nigeria, or he probably does not even have a legal advisor in the local government. Or if he does have, then he probably didn't even seek his opinion. So apparently that ban, that declaration is unlawful, and every citizen and resident in Ahuda West local government has the unfettered right to freely gather. That is the freedom of association, for goodness sake. You do not need the authority of even Mr. President of the Federal Republic of Nigeria to gather.
1: Henry also said the statement by Council Chairman Eugene is merely targeted at stifling, I beg your pardon, activities of the opposition in the local government area, and not because of the perceived breakdown of law and order.
3: Maybe because of this, I'll travel to the village. He should come and send his people to Kala Obugulu. He's 17. What for? In Ahuda West local government. His local government. Now, political activities are on towards 2027. So why can't we discuss as a community to say, look, where is our political interest? Then I need to get an authority from Chita. It's not acceptable. You can't make a general blanket proclamation, and then who perceives that breakdown of law and order? What are the indices? When politicians or political class or elites want to stifle the political space or against other, they raise those kind of reckless and unjustifiable excuses, then it should be particular cases, not a general blanket.
1: Moving on. Meanwhile, the River State Police Command says it has commented investigation into a report circulating on social media alleging that a police officer, ASP Omomefe Akin Geoffrey, and other police officers were involved in extorting money from members of the public while carrying out their duties along Moscow Road at the old GRA axis of Port Harcourt. Police spokesperson ASP Blessing Agagbe, in a statement, described such conduct as inconsistent with the core values, ethics, and professional standards of the Nigeria Police Force. The statement ordered that the Commissioner of Police, River State Command, CP Olubenga Adekpoju, has ordered for their arrest, detention, and immediate investigation of the allegation. The statement maintained that extortion, illegal collection of money, and any form of unprofessional conduct by police personnel will not be tolerated under any circumstances, while assuring of the command commitment to ensuring that officers conduct themselves in a manner that promotes public trust, accountability, and respect for human rights. CP Adepoju assures the public that the investigation will be thorough, transparent, and impartial. Any officer found culpable will face appropriate disciplinary actions in accordance with the provision of the law and the Nigerian Police Act. The statement further added that the River State Police Command appreciates members of the public for bringing such incidents to its attention and encourages citizens to continue reporting cases of misconduct, corruption, and abuse of office through established complement channels.
4: And now, foreign news.
1: A heat wave has swept across Europe, causing at least 18 deaths in France, including two young children. Yesterday, temperatures reaching 4.1 Celsius, I beg your pardon, in Jean, and southern Spain, we have 43.3 Celsius in the chair, and central France as well, and also in Mirandela, northern of Portugal. According to the Reuters, French authorities linked at least 18 deaths to the extreme heat. Two children alleged aged 2 and 4, I beg your pardon, died after being left in a car in the southeastern France. And in Germany, 5 people reportedly died in swimming accidents over the weekend. While in German, weather officials say no relief is expected soon and warn temperatures could approach 40 Celsius in some area.
4: And now, sports news.
1: And in sports, Rivers United have signed goalkeeper Ifeanyi Nchekwube from Niger Tornadoes on a 3-year deal ahead of the 2026-2027 season. Nchekwube, becomes the Port Harcourt's 6th signing of the transfer window following the arrivals of Chikamso Amafili, Blessed Iyamu, Ubedike James, Sheu Dabai, and Ani Chigozie. Rivers United ended last season as NPFL runners-up and will compete in the CAF Champions League under Finidi George next term.
4: Over to entertainment news.
1: And lastly, on entertainment, where actress and producer Ruth Kadiri has said she never grew up with pressure to marry and never fantasized about marriage before meeting her husband. In a recent interview, the actress explained that marriage was never a major focus for her. She said she knew she was a catch and that whoever married her would be lucky. She revealed that she met her husband at work when he approached her to start a conversation. And that, ladies and gentlemen, is the world news on the BT 99.9 FM. But before I go, here again are the headlines. Where Tinubu transmits state's police bill to Senate seeks constitutional amendment. And Rivers Ministry of Health seals 6 fake hospitals, arrests 7. And on the foreign scene, heatwave hits Europe, kills 18 in France. And lastly in sports, Rivers United strengthens squad with the new signing of a goalkeeper. You can kindly send in your eyewitness report to our news desk via WhatsApp on 0906-552-8838. The news is edited by Happiness Abang. I am Chukwu Wike Onyema Anunobi. Do enjoy the rest of your evening.

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1: 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And it's not just because

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3: Do all to do that for me because I'm about to take you around the city of Phuket in minutes. It's the B99.9. My name is Mal. Let's go check out what the traffic looks like right out there. All right, from what I can see here, places like Rumola along Aba Road, from GRA down on the other side. Now, if you're going from GRA along Aba Road to Rumola, there's traffic there. The traffic is quite heavy, so I would advise you take the flyovers. Yeah, I don't know why that is. And also, if you're coming from Tombia as well, there's also traffic there very close to the Polo Club. I don't know why. I think it's because of that speed bump that is there and also that place where you turn on that particular route. And also on Evo Road as well, there's a little traffic on Evo Road. And when you get to Oguna Valley, there's almost no traffic on Oguna Valley. There's a little very close to the train tracks. I'm talking about the garrison bus stops. Yeah, there's a little traffic there close to, you know, the close to Oguna Valley itself. I beg your pardon. Yeah. Also on Diobu, there's also traffic there from what I see here as well. And here. So let's quickly go to your messages. All right, I've got this person here. This person says, good evening, BDFM. I'm Fave, texting from Railway, and there's no traffic here. Please play me Criminal Boy Natty. Or Boy With Love featuring Halsey, Personal Love. Okay, I'll see what I could do with your request. So say, hi, Mal. Please come slide by Imani and rate it. Okay. I've got another one here. This one says, good day, Mal. My name is Destiny. I'm testing from Iwofi and there's no traffic here. Please play me Oh My Home because I just got home. Oh, okay. All right. No problem. I'm sure to push play to that for you. All right. Okay. Stick around. They're going to work. Keep it coming right here. The number 008-548-5999. Okay. 008-548-5999. That's the number to dial right in here on the Beat 99.9. Let's go back to great music. Oh My Home coming right up.

0: 6. 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
0: We are the frequency that brings you the tip-off in basketball. The play in cricket.
2: Oh, it's a comfortable catch.
0: The flick-off in hockey. 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
0: And not forgetting the kickoff in football.
2: Absolutely glorious.
0: And a little extra. 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
3: Sen satsning, ja, till och med.

A very good evening to you. This is Sports Extra on the Beat, 99.5 FM, the heartbeat of Port Harcourt. My name is Benson Clement. Welcome to the show. And this evening on Sports Extra, we'll begin with, of course, the ongoing FIFA World Cup. This Cristiano Ronaldo, he has definitely answered, those criticizing him with an emphatic

So Sports Extra begins with football news, the ongoing FIFA World Cup, and that man Cristiano Ronaldo making headlines. And of course, he answered critics with emphatic Portugal opener. Portugal, they lead Uzbekistan right now by 2-0. Cristiano Ronaldo scored the opener in the 6th minute before Nuno Mendes, the Paris Saint-Germain left back, fired a clever free kick and now doubles Portugal's lead. So Portugal, they lead Uzbekistan by 2-0. First goal from Cristiano Ronaldo in the 6th minute. Now Nuno Mendes making it 2 in the 17th minute. Still Portugal 2, Uzbekistan 0. Of course, Cristiano Ronaldo, answering those criticizing him. Oh, Messi has scored. Everybody has scored. What about Cristiano? He has done it right now. And remember, this is his 6th FIFA World Cup tournament, talking about Cristiano Ronaldo. And of course, game in Group K is ongoing with Uzbekistan losing to Portugal by 2-0. First from Cristiano Ronaldo in the 6th minute before Nuno Mendes, he fired a clever free kick to double Portugal's lead. So let's see what happens. That match is ongoing. Let's move on right now to talk about Jordan. Yeah, they made headlines for all the right reasons. Jordan, they're out of the competition, but right now they're making headlines. Well, Jordan's national football team has earned widespread praise after leaving their dressing room spotless and presenting gifts and a handwritten note following their 2026 FIFA World Cup match against Algeria. They lost by 2-1 to Algeria. And of course, they did something remarkable. FIFA shared footage of the gesture on its social media platform today, describing it as ultimate respect from the debutants after their Group J encounter. Like I said, Jordan lost 2-1 to Algeria at Levi Stadium, a result that combined with an opening defeat to Austria confirmed their exit from the tournament at the group stage. Now, despite the disappointment, the team left a positive impression of the pitch. Now, video from the locker room showed neatly arranged black chairs, clean cubicles, and an orderly environment. On a white table, the players left boxes of traditional Jordanian sweets alongside gift set containing commemorative pins and keychains, including Jordan Football Association badges, national team crest, and of course, miniature red jerseys. Now, as it stands, a handwritten style note, also they dropped one. They left a handwritten style note the team left one, and he said, and I quote, "Thank you for helping make Jordan's first FIFA World Cup experience a truly unforgettable one. Your dedication, professionalism, and warm hospitality has contributed to a memorable occasion for our team and supporters. As a small gesture of appreciation, we are pleased to share with you some of Jordan's traditional sweets, a taste of our rich traditions and renowned hospitality. With our sincere gratitude and best wishes, Team Jordan." End of quotes. And of course, FIFA captioned the post's ultimate respect, commending the team for their conduct. The gesture has drawn praise from fans and analysts, with some comparing it to similar acts by other national teams like Japan, known for post-match, of course, cleaning up, or clean up rather. Anyways, let's move on from there. Still talking about football this evening on Sports Extra. So far, so good. It's still Portugal 2, Uzbekistan 0. Ronaldo, of course, it's now party time. He has joined the party. Messi has got 5 so far at the World Cup. And Kylian Mbappe 4, Erling Haaland as well. Cristiano Ronaldo has joined the party of the big names as regards the goal scoring at the FIFA World Cup. So still 2-0 in favor of Portugal over Uzbekistan. First, it was Cristiano Ronaldo who scored an early goal in the 6th minute
before Nuno Mendes, the left back, or the Paris Saint-Germain left back, fired in a clever free kick. So they lead them, Uzbekistan, by 2-0. Later on today, we have matches lined up. And of course, it will be Ghana versus the Three Lions of England. That match will take center stage tonight. And we'll hear from the Ghanaian coach, same as that of the Three Lions of England, known as Thomas Tuchel. But first off, let's take a listen to the Ghana coach, known as Carlos Queiroz, former Manchester United assistant coach. Of course, he managed Real Madrid. He was the head coach of Iran, now managing Ghana at the World Cup. He's on Sports Extra to talk about tonight's game that kicks off at 9 p.m. Nigerian time. England, Ghana. Let's hear from Carlos Queiroz.

0: another game. It's all games are different. It's a different team on the pitch, different environment, and yes, the reputation and the prestige of results in the past, they are significant when they are written in the press, but they cannot win games. the memories and the reputation, they don't win games. So tomorrow it will be another story.
1: You just heard from Carlos Queiroz. Now let's move on to hear from the England manager, Thomas Tuchel. He's on Sports Extra this evening.
2: One of the threats is the counter-attack, because Ghana plays with a lot of physicality. They play with a lot of speed, individual quality. They don't mind if they don't have so much of the ball, because they burst into high-speed attacks on the counter. They play very direct when they're on the ball. They're not shy to use long balls. They bring four or five players into the attack. So, yeah, it's a different approach, than the last match. But that's the beauty of it. I mean, we play World Cup. We play now different cultures,

0: Well, you just heard from that man. His name is Thomas Tuchel. Of course, expecting a counter-attack game or style of play from the Ghanaian side. Okay, that match kicks off at 9 p.m. Nigerian time. But let me remind you, 27 minutes played in Group K. Portugal, they lead Uzbekistan by 2-0. Now, earlier today, we saw Norway. They defeated Senegal by 3-2. Jordan lost to Algeria by 2-1. Then in the early hours of tomorrow, we'll see Panama versus Croatia as Colombia will battle DR Congo as regards the FIFA World Cup at 3 a.m. So Colombia, Congo, that is DR Congo, then Panama versus Croatia at midnight. So let's now talk about, still talking about national team football, this time not the FIFA World Cup. Now, let's talk about the future of Eric Shell. We are chairman of the National Sports Commission. Shell Udiko has confirmed that Super Eagles head coach Eric Shell will remain in charge of Nigeria's senior national team and also handle the under-23 team after both parties reached an agreement on a new contract. Now, Diko disclosed this today following a meeting between officials of the National Sports Commission and the Nigeria Football Federation in Abuja, where plans for the future of the national team were discussed. Now, Eric Shell's initial two-year contract is due to expire at the end of 2026, and negotiations over an improved deal have been ongoing in recent months. Now, after a third place finish at the 2025 Africa Cup of Nations, of course, the Franco-German was reportedly to have requested a monthly salary package of $130,000, which would also, you know, cover the remuneration for his of his assistant and among other conditions. Now, providing an update on the talks, Malam Shehu Diko, the NSC chairman, revealed that an agreement had been reached and that the new terms would include improved remuneration as well as provisions for Eric Shell's backroom staff. He said, and I quote, "We have reached new terms with the coach about his new remuneration. We are also going to take care of his assistant. There are other benchmarks that we have to put on the table, and I'm sure the coach will be very excited about it." End of quote. Madam Shehu Diko, the chairman of the National Sports Commission, said today in Abuja. Okay, let's move on now to a managerial position. This time, club-wise, where Lazio have officially appointed former Italy coach Gennaro Gattuso as the new head coach of the Serie A side, talking about Lazio. So, Gennaro Gattuso back to action, back to football management. Also, Ipswich, they've appointed a new manager in Gary O'Neill. He has been appointed as Ipswich new manager. Of course, O'Neill has been chosen to replace Kieran McKenna, who left the club after guiding them back to the Premier League, citing a desire to spend more time with his family. Okay, let's move on right now, because this is where I wrap it up on Sports Extra. This wonderful evening, and of course, there will be a repeat of Sports Extra at that's tomorrow morning, 7 a.m. precisely. Sports Extra will make a return. Until then, enjoy the rest of your evening on the beat, 99.fm, the heartbeat of Port Harcourt. My name is Benson Clement. Good evening and God bless.
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risky is all I can say, or rather, risk is what you're attempting, my brother or my sister, whoever you are that sent me the message that I'm about to read right now. Hey, man, I know, deal. I just asked. Let me put myself out there first. Before anybody says, oh, you heard it on Miles' show on BJFM. No, I asked a question and I said, what's that particular thought you've always had in your head that you know that if you get caught in doing that thing you're thinking about, you'd be arrested, right? You'd either be arrested and sentenced to jail or, yeah, you definitely, that's like, you know it's against the law, whatever it is that you are thinking. And guess what this person said? Okay, so this person says, good evening, Mal. So for me, I would plan a proper bank robbery. And I would look for the best team I can work with.

to rob a particular bank, I've always had in mind. What? You've always had in mind? What? What? And he goes on to say that and carry it out like never experienced. But like you said, it's just a thought, and I'm never going to do that because I might get caught and arrested and charged and be in jail. So I won't do that. Okay. All right. So yeah, you hear this person, right? That would be me. Another person says, oh, I can't say this. This one's extreme. I don't think I can't. Yeah, but it's concerning the president. So I really cannot. I don't think I can say that. All right, but yeah. So what about you listening? So I asked a question. I said, what's that one thought you have in your mind that you know that if you do it, it's going to be like a huge crime? Yeah. And you probably will be arrested for it. What is it? 0808-548-5999. It's Tuesday. Let's talk.

0: felt like a bank to me.
1: I said you, I would try to tap
2: my ass to the CBN.
0: Okay. So we, let's put down. So
2: boy, I want to know.
1: Wow.
2: Good evening, man. To a bank in E-States in Nigeria.
0: Oh, goodness.
2: What?
0: People should be next person in a text without adding your keys. You should be adding your name. Oh, hello. My name is...
1: How are you?
0: I'm really not that bad.
1: All right. My name is Mal. Don't touch.

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1: I love the music.
2: Best music.
3: If the beat doesn't get you, nothing else will.

0: Kong. Yeah, and that's the B9.9. My name is Malachi, but yeah, you can call me. And this is it. So, I quite got one thought you've had in your that you've only it's all jail for it. Now, one person said, I would love to do fraud, but I really can't. But I see the luxurious styles that they live, the luxurious life rather that they live, and I would love to live that kind of life.
1: Okay,
0: people who because they're not, yeah, I feel like I've said what I want.
1: Oh, man.
0: Professor Benjamin is they just take them down, like instead of you know sending them to prison, they take them down to the prisons and they meet inmates who are in jail. They'll be there, like they'll every so they might be don't want stick around. The heartbeat of that can beat 9 every now. Great song coming right up, and I need who leave you right on here.

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